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6: Tonight will be clear and we'll get to a low of 20. Tomorrow, we'll start off with sunshine and then a mix of sun and cloud with the chance of showers and risk of a thunderstorm into the afternoon. We'll get to a high of 27 with a humidex of 34. And on Friday, it'll be cloudy with the chance of showers and a high of 26. I'm Joseph Godin. 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
9: Tonight will be clear and we'll get to a low of 20. Tomorrow, we'll start off with sunshine and then a mix of sun and cloud with a chance of showers and risk of a thunderstorm into the afternoon. We'll get to a high of 27 with a humidex of 34. And on Friday, it'll be cloudy with the chance of showers and a high of 26. I'm Joseph Godin. 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
6: Tonight will be clear and we'll get to a low of 20. Tomorrow, we'll start off with sunshine and then a mix of sun and cloud with a chance of showers and risk of a thunderstorm into the afternoon. We'll get to a high of 27 with a humidex of 34. And on Friday, it'll be cloudy with a chance of showers and a high of 26. I'm Joseph Godin. 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
5: Today, we'll start off with sunshine and then a mix of sun and cloud with a good chance of showers and risk of a thunderstorm into this afternoon. We'll get to a high of 28 with a humidex of 35. Tonight, it'll be mainly cloudy.

0: with the continued risk of a thunderstorm. We'll get to a low of 19. Tomorrow, look for a mix of sun and cloud with a chance of showers and a high of 26. And on Saturday, we'll start the weekend with sunny skies and a high of 27. I'm Joseph Godin. 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
1: Today, we'll start off with sunshine and then a mix of sun and cloud with a good chance of showers and risk of a thunderstorm into this afternoon. We'll get to a high of 28 with a humidex of 35. Tonight, it'll be mainly cloudy with a continued risk of a thunderstorm. We'll get to a low of 19. Tomorrow, look for a mix of sun and cloud with a chance of showers and a high of 26. And on Saturday, we'll start the weekend with sunny skies and a high of 27. I'm Joseph Godin. 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

0: sound of outlaw country. It's getting kind of dangerous. The sound of soul. Feels like it's a loaded gun. The sound of Chris Stapleton. Oh, if you wanna Saturday, July 25th, get ready for a powerful live tribute to one of country music's most unforgettable voices. From the raw energy of White Horse to the heart-tugging soul of Tennessee whiskey. Oh, that's smooth. It's Tennessee whiskey. One night, one stage, one unforgettable tribute. Backroads Country presents Outlaw State of Mind, a Chris Stapleton and Luke Combs tribute. 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
3: Today, we'll start off with sunshine and then a mix of sun and cloud with a good chance of showers and risk of a thunderstorm into this afternoon. We'll get to a high of 28 with a humidex of 35. Tonight, it'll be mainly cloudy with a continued risk of a thunderstorm. We'll get to a low of 19. Tomorrow, look for a mix of sun and cloud with a chance of showers and a high of 26. And on Saturday, we'll start the weekend with sunny skies and a high of 27. I'm Joseph Godin. 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
5: Today, we'll start off with sunshine and then a mix of sun and cloud with a good chance of showers and risk of a thunderstorm into this afternoon. We'll get to a high of 28 with a humidex of 35. Tonight, it'll be mainly cloudy with a continued risk of a thunderstorm. We'll get to a low of 19. Tomorrow, look for a mix of sun and cloud with a chance of showers and a high of 26. And on Saturday, we'll start the weekend with sunny skies and a high of 27. 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
4: Today, we'll start off with sunshine and then a mix of sun and cloud with a good chance of showers and risk of a thunderstorm into this afternoon. We'll get to a high of 28 with a humidex of 35. Tonight, it'll be mainly cloudy with a continued risk of a thunderstorm. We'll get to a low of 19. Tomorrow, look for a mix of sun and cloud with a chance of showers and a high of 26. And on Saturday, we'll start the weekend with sunny skies and a high of 27. I'm Joseph Godin. 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

0: Start off with sunshine and then a mix of sun and cloud with a good chance of showers and risk of a thunderstorm into this afternoon. We'll get to a high of 28 with a humidex of 35. Tonight, it'll be mainly cloudy with a continued risk of a thunderstorm. We'll get to a low of 19. Tomorrow, look for a mix of sun and cloud with a chance of showers and a high of 26. And on Saturday, we'll start the weekend with sunny skies and a high of 27. I'm Joseph Godin. 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
1: It's Thursday, July 9th. A chance of showers today with the risk of a thunderstorm, the high in the upper 20s. Good morning. I'm John Brenner. Residents of Port Hope will get a closer look at the information behind Council's decision to purchase 39 Pine Street. During this week's meeting, councillors asked that documents previously reviewed in closed session be made public now that the purchase has been approved. Habitat for Humanity Northumberland's inviting you to roll up your sleeves and get involved during its first ever Habitat in Action Week. The initiative, running July 13th through 18th, features hands-on workshops, volunteer opportunities, and community events designed to highlight Habitat's work across Northumberland County. One of the week's highlights is a free community conversation on affordable housing that takes place July 14th at the Habitat Restore in Coburg. Registration details can be found in our web story. This year's Alderville First Nation Powwow is celebrating a renewed connection to traditional woodland dance. The 32nd annual gathering this Saturday and Sunday is under the theme Honoring Our Woodland Spirit. Cultural program advisor Aidan Gorvette says the theme reflects a growing movement to reclaim traditional dance styles for future generations.
2: It's a style of regalia that we wear, and we're trying to reclaim that so that our young people can see that and be proud of who they are as Anishinaabe people.
1: Corvette says everyone's welcome at the powwow. You can learn more at northumberlanddaily.ca. In sports, the Kodiaks have back-to-back Major Series lacrosse games this weekend. They play the North Star Saturday in Owen Sound, then Sunday they're at Coburg Community Center to take on Oakville Rock. The Blue Jays blanked the Mariners 10-0 in Seattle. In the WNBA, the Tempo lost on home court 83-75 to Golden State. The next time you're scrolling through your phone, visit northumberlanddaily.ca to see what the county is talking about. Northumberland's three-day weather is next.
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1: Increasing cloudiness with a chance of showers, risk of a thunderstorm today and this evening. The high 28, 35 Humidex. Tonight's low 20. A mix of sun and cloud tomorrow with a chance of afternoon showers, risk of a thunderstorm. Friday's high 28, 33 Humidex. Sunny Saturday, the high 27. Right now it's 19. Today's UV index is 9. That's very high. 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I'm John Brenner. 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
9: Good morning. Al joins in for York, taking the rest of the week off. Another scorcher in store today. Maybe a bit of a relief with a shower or two later. All the regular features on the way here. World's Hardest Trivia coming up before 7. And here's the Scorps to kick it off. 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

0: Northumberland's Classic Rock, 107.9. Good morning, that's David Bowie's Let's Dance. It's 6:21, clouds rolling in with a few showers beginning this afternoon. Risk of a thunderstorm late this morning and this afternoon as well. It's going to be another hot one. High of 28, feeling more like 35 with the UV index at number 9, very high. And a few showers early this evening, cloudy with another chance of showers later. The risk of a thunderstorm this evening, low of 20, currently 19. I'm Al Joynes in for York. What's your take this morning? What the best thing about living in Northumberland County is? Maybe it's a favorite restaurant. Maybe it's a community event. And World's Hardest Trivia this hour. 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John Brennan coming up. The Classic Rock Newsroom. Colin James helps get us there. Next.
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1: It's Thursday, July 9th. The chance of showers today, risk of a thunderstorm, the high in the upper 20s. Good morning, I'm John Brenner. OPP remind you to stay off bridge railings and avoid jumping into waterways. What may appear to be safe water can hide shallow depths, rocks, debris, and strong currents that can cause serious injury or death. Port Hope counselors are weighing whether reducing minimum parking requirements can help make it easier to build additional residential units. The proposed bylaw changes are intended to remove barriers for homeowners looking to add secondary suites and other forms of gentle residential intensification. Behind every powwow dancer is hours of craftsmanship. From intricate beadwork to carefully sewn regalia, each outfit represents countless hours of dedication by families and community members. Alderville First Nation Cultural Program Advisor Aiden Gorvette tells us about special dances that shine a light on the artistry behind each regalia while helping young people take their first steps into traditional dance.
2: And that's kind of the idea behind our Tiny Tot specials and our new dancer specials. It's fun for them to get out and learn how to dance, to show their pride in their own identity.
1: 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Toronto Tempo lost 83-75 on home court to Golden State in last night's WNBA game. The next time you're scrolling through your phone, visit northumberlanddaily.ca to see what the county is talking about. Northumberland's three-day weather is next.
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1: Increasing cloudiness with a chance of showers, risk of a thunderstorm today and this evening. The high 28, 35 Humidex. Tonight's low 20. A mix of sun and cloud tomorrow with a chance of afternoon showers, risk of a thunderstorm. Friday's high 28, 33 Humidex. Sunny Saturday, the high 27. Right now it's 19. Today's UV index is 9. That's very high. 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I'm John Brenner. 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

0: Classic Rock 107.9 in the car is my best friend's girl. Good morning. It's 6:44. It's Al for York. Clouds rolling in this morning. A few showers beginning this afternoon. There is a risk of a thunderstorm later and a high of 28, humidex 35, and the UV index is 9, or very high. Keep hydrated. Make sure you put on that sunscreen. It is 19 degrees.
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0: 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And
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0: Oh, all right. Well, let's get right into it then. Today, World's Hardest Trivia. 37% of people say they will not return to a restaurant because of this. What is it? First correct answer gets on the Classic Rock 107.9 Wall of Fame. Text that answer, 1-866-724-1079. 37% of people say they will not return to a restaurant because of this. What is it?
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1: It's Thursday, July 9th. There's a chance of showers today with the risk of a thunderstorm, the high in the upper 20s. Good morning, I'm John Brenner. Port Hope Council is moving ahead with plans for the acquisition of 39 Pine Street, saying the former school building can help address the municipality's growing space needs. A Northumberland summer tradition is celebrating a milestone this weekend. The 30th annual Lakeside Antique and Classic Car Show will take over Victoria Park on Saturday, bringing together hundreds of antique and classic vehicles in Coburg for a day of family fun. Building stronger communities is the focus of a new week-long initiative from Habitat for Humanity Northumberland. Habitat in Action Week will bring together volunteers, businesses, and families through do-it-yourself workshops, corporate volunteer projects, and special events at the Restore in Coburg. For many visitors, the Alderville Powwow is an opportunity to experience Indigenous culture in a welcoming setting. The weekend features traditional dancing, singing, drumming, food, and vendors, while giving guests a chance to learn more about First Nation traditions. Aiden Corvette is the cultural program advisor.
2: For us, it's a time that we get to celebrate who we are, but it's also a time where we welcome our guests to come out and learn a little bit about who we are as Anishinaabe people.
1: The powwow is Saturday and Sunday, rain or shine. Singer-songwriter Bonnie Tyler has died. A statement published on Tyler's website says the legendary performer was 75 when she passed away following an illness. A native of South Wales, the popular singer first rose to prominence in 1977 with her album The World Starts Tonight. In 1983, Tyler topped the charts with her hit Total Eclipse of the Heart, followed by several more top 10 songs, including It's a Heartache and Hold Out for a Hero. In sports, in Kodiak Major Series lacrosse this weekend, Coburg plays the North Stars in Owen Sound Saturday and Oakville Rock Sunday at Coburg Community Center. Major League Baseball, the Mariners were scoreless against the Blue Jays, Toronto winning 10-0. The next time you're scrolling through your phone, visit northumberlanddaily.ca to see what the county is talking about. Northumberland's three-day weather is next.
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1: Increasing cloudiness with a chance of showers, risk of a thunderstorm today and this evening. The high 28, 35 Humidex. Tonight's low 20. A mix of sun and cloud tomorrow with a chance of afternoon showers, risk of a thunderstorm. Friday's high 28, 33 Humidex. Sunny Saturday, the high 27. Right now it's 19. Today's UV index is 9. That's very high. 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I'm John Brenner. 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

7:13, it's Al for York. Good morning. It is Thursday already, July the 9th. Clouds, maybe a thunderstorm. Showers beginning this afternoon. High of 28, humidex 35. UV index high. Another summer day. 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

0: Northumberland's Classic Rock 107.9. Good morning. That's 38 Special at 722. It is Alfred York. World's Hardest Trivia. We did get an answer to the question. 37% of people say they will not return to a restaurant because of this. What is it? And some of the incorrect answers, bad coffee, bad customer service, warm beer. And the correct answer is no soap in the bathroom. 37% of people say they will not return to a restaurant because there is no soap in the bathroom. And Shauna on a roll this week, second time on the Classic Rock Wall of Fame. We'll have another question for you tomorrow.
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1: It's Thursday, July 9th. A chance of showers today with the risk of a thunderstorm, the high in the upper 20s. Good morning. I'm John Brenner. Residents of Port Hope will get a closer look at the information behind Council's decision to purchase 39 Pine Street. During this week's meeting, councillors asked that documents previously reviewed in closed session be made public now that the purchase has been approved. Habitat for Humanity Northumberland's inviting you to roll up your sleeves and get involved during its first ever Habitat in Action Week. The initiative, running July 13th through 18th, features hands-on workshops, volunteer opportunities, and community events designed to highlight Habitat's work across Northumberland County. One of the week's highlights is a free community conversation on affordable housing that takes place July 14th at the Habitat Restore in Coburg. Registration details can be found in our web story. This year's Alderville First Nation Powwow is celebrating a renewed connection to traditional woodland dance. The 32nd annual gathering this Saturday and Sunday is under the theme Honoring Our Woodland Spirit. Cultural program advisor Aiden Gorvette says the theme reflects a growing movement to reclaim traditional dance styles for future generations.
2: It's a style of regalia that we wear, and we're trying to reclaim that so that our young people can see that and be proud of who they are as Anishinaabe people.
1: Corvette says everyone's welcome at the powwow. You can learn more at northumberlanddaily.ca. In sports, the Kodiaks have back-to-back Major Series lacrosse games this weekend. They play the North Star Saturday in Owen Sound, then Sunday they're at Coburg Community Center to take on Oakville Rock. The Blue Jays blanked the Mariners 10-0 in Seattle. In the WNBA, the Tempo lost on home court 83-75 to Golden State. The next time you're scrolling through your phone, visit northumberlanddaily.ca to see what the county is talking about. Northumberland's three-day weather is next.
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5: Increasing cloudiness with a chance of showers. Risk of a thunderstorm today and this evening. The high 28, 35 Humidex. Tonight's low 20. A mix of sun and cloud tomorrow with a chance of afternoon showers. Risk of a thunderstorm. Friday's high 28, 33 Humidex. Sunny Saturday, the high 27. Right now it's 21. Today's UV index is 9. That's very high. 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I'm John Brenner. 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

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Good morning. That is Prism and Young and Restless at 7:45. I'm Al Joynes. Clouds rolling in this morning. A few showers beginning this afternoon. There is a risk of a thunderstorm late this morning and this afternoon. Another hot one. High of 28. The humidex 35. The UV index is 9. It is currently 21 degrees. Cake.

0: Well, today is National Dimples Day. Give us a big smile, will you? And National Sugar Cookie Day. Fred Savage, who we watched as Kevin on the Wonder Years, he hits the big 5-0 today. Courtney Love somehow made it to her 62nd birthday today, despite her best efforts. Actor Tom Hanks turning the big 7-0 today. Wish someone in your life a happy birthday on the radio. 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Your birthday shout out could win a 1 medium single topping pizza from Pizza Hut.
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0: Classic Rock 107.9 AC/DC Dirty Duns Done Dirt Cheap. Was that Dirty Deeds Done Dirt Cheap? That's right. It's 10 to 8. It is hell for your clouds rolling in this morning. A few showers beginning this afternoon. Risk of a thunderstorm late this morning and this afternoon as well. It is going to be another hot one at 28 degrees this afternoon. It feel more like 35, and that UV index is high at 9. So make sure you're hydrated and put on plenty of sunscreen. It is currently 21 degrees.
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1: It's Thursday, July 9th. The chance of showers today, risk of a thunderstorm, the high in the upper 20s. Good morning. I'm John Brenner. OPP remind you to stay off bridge railings and avoid jumping into waterways. What may appear to be safe water can hide shallow depths, rocks, debris, and strong currents that can cause serious injury or death. Port Hope counselors are weighing whether reducing minimum parking requirements can help make it easier to build additional residential units. The proposed bylaw changes are intended to remove barriers for homeowners looking to add secondary suites and other forms of gentle residential intensification. Behind every powwow dancer is hours of craftsmanship. From intricate beadwork to carefully sewn regalia, each outfit represents countless hours of dedication by families and community members. Alderville First Nation Cultural Program Advisor Aiden Gorvette tells us about special dances that shine a light on the artistry behind each regalia while helping young people take their first steps into traditional dance.
2: And that's kind of the idea behind our Tiny Tot specials and our new dancer specials. It's fun for them to get out and learn how to dance, to show their pride in their own identity.
1: 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In sports, the Kodiaks are on the road and at home this weekend. 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Then they play Oakville Rock at Coburg Community Center on Sunday. In Blue Jays baseball, Toronto defeated the Mariners 10-0 in Seattle. Toronto Tempo lost 83-75 on home court to Golden State in last night's WNBA game. The next time you're scrolling through your phone, visit northumberlanddaily.ca to see what the county is talking about. Northumberland's three-day weather is next.
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1: Increasing cloudiness with a chance of showers. Risk of a thunderstorm today and this evening. The high 28, 35 Humidex. Tonight's low 20. A mix of sun and cloud tomorrow with a chance of afternoon showers. Risk of a thunderstorm. Friday's high 28, 33 Humidex. Sunny Saturday, the high 27. Right now it's 21. Today's UV index is 9. That's very high. 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

0: 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The 11th Annual Incredible Edible Festival is coming up this Saturday. 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
1: It's Thursday, July 9th. There's a chance of showers today with the risk of a thunderstorm, the high in the upper 20s. Good morning, I'm John Brenner. Port Hope Council is moving ahead with plans for the acquisition of 39 Pine Street, saying the former school building can help address the municipality's growing space needs. A Northumberland summer tradition is celebrating a milestone this weekend. The 30th annual Lakeside Antique and Classic Car Show will take over Victoria Park on Saturday, bringing together hundreds of antique and classic vehicles in Coburg for a day of family fun. Building stronger communities is the focus of a new week-long initiative from Habitat for Humanity Northumberland. Habitat in Action Week will bring together volunteers, businesses, and families through do-it-yourself workshops, corporate volunteer projects, and special events at the Restore in Coburg. For many visitors, the Alderville Powwow is an opportunity to experience Indigenous culture in a welcoming setting. The weekend features traditional dancing, singing, drumming, food, and vendors, while giving guests a chance to learn more about First Nation traditions. Aiden Corvett is the cultural program advisor.
2: For us, it's a time that we get to celebrate who we are, but it's also a time where we welcome our guests to come out and learn a little bit about who we are as Anishinaabe people.
1: The powwow is Saturday and Sunday, rain or shine. Singer-songwriter Bonnie Tyler has died. A statement published on Tyler's website says the legendary performer was 75 when she passed away following an illness. A native of South Wales, the popular singer first rose to prominence in 1977 with her album The World Starts Tonight. In 1983, Tyler topped the charts with her hit Total Eclipse of the Heart, followed by several more top 10 songs, including It's a Heartache and Hold Out for a Hero. In sports, in Kodiak Major Series lacrosse this weekend, Coburg plays the North Stars in Owen Sound Saturday and Oakville Rock Sunday at Coburg Community Center. Major League Baseball, the Mariners were scoreless against the Blue Jays, Toronto winning 10-0. The next time you're scrolling through your phone, visit northumberlanddaily.ca to see what the county is talking about. Northumberland's three-day weather is next.
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0: 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Three-day pinpoint weather.
1: Increasing cloudiness with a chance of showers. Risk of a thunderstorm today and this evening. The high 28, 35 Humidex. Tonight's low 20. Tomorrow, a mix of sun and cloud with a chance of afternoon showers and the risk of a thunderstorm. Friday's high 28, 33 Humidex. Saturday will be sunny, the high 27. Right now it's 22. Today's UV index is 9. That's very high. 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I'm John Brenner. 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

0: Northumberland's Classic Rock 107.9. That is Lover Boy. Good morning, 8:41. It is Al for York. Clouds rolling in this morning. Few showers beginning this afternoon. There is a risk of a thunderstorm later, and a high of 28. The humidex will make it feel like 35. The UV index is 9, or very high. It is 22 right now. What's your take today? With summer upon us, there's so much to do in Northumberland County. Great restaurants, community gatherings, hiking, excellent beaches. So I asked this morning, what's the best thing about living here? Gene says, all the fabulous nature, that's the best. Mike says, loves going to the Coburg Beach with his kids on a hot summer day, and he's going to do it again today. And Julie loves the friendly people that live here. Question, summer upon us, so much to do in Northumberland, so what's the best thing about living here? Text me, 1-866-724-1079. I want to know, what's your take?
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0: 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It is Al for York. Clouds rolling in this morning, maybe a few showers beginning this afternoon. High of 28, Humidex 35, currently 21. A barbecue, Blue Jays tickets, and cash. 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Barney Bentall kicks it off for you in a moment.
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Good morning. Al joins in for York Bell Smith. It is Thursday, and this is your Classic Rock Workday kickoff. It's going to be a hot one, so make sure you keep hydrated. 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
1: Increasing cloudiness with a chance of showers, risk of a thunderstorm today and this evening. The high 28, 35 Humidex. Tonight's low 20. A mix of sun and cloud tomorrow with a chance of afternoon showers, risk of a thunderstorm. Friday's high 28, 33 Humidex. Sunny Saturday, the high 27. I'm John Brenner. 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

Kids, have a wonderful time on your school break. You got several weeks of no school. I'm Al Joynes in for York Bellsmith. This is Dire Straits Money for Nothing from Brothers in Arms. 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

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Hi, I'm Chris Lucas, rolling with the nonstop 69-minute workday kickoff. Here's The Clash.

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1: New housing in Port Hope is one of the stories in today's News at Noon as Council weighs in on whether reducing minimum parking requirements could help make it easier to build additional residential units. 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I'm John Brenner. 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
1: Increasing cloudiness with a chance of showers, risk of a thunderstorm today and this evening. The high 28, 35 Humidex. Tonight's low 20. A mix of sun and cloud tomorrow with a chance of afternoon showers, risk of a thunderstorm. Friday's high 28, 33 Humidex. Sunny Saturday, the high 27. I'm John Brenner. 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Northumberland's breaking and local news.
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Jack White in the White Stripes there. Jack celebrating a birthday today. He's 51, still rocking. Here's Quiet Riot.

0: Northumberland's Classic Rock 107.9, 5440, I Go Blind. Something for tomorrow. If you're planning to get tickets to see Backroads Country, it's a Chris Stapleton, Luke Combs tribute. Stapleton and Combs, two of the biggest country stars out there. They're going to be at the Coburg Lions Community Center, this tribute band, on Saturday, July 25th. 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

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Gas prices expected to go up 5 cents at midnight. Here's Aerosmith, Come Together.

0: 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While you're at work, we keep you up to date.
1: 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I'm John Brenner. 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
1: Increasing cloudiness with a chance of showers, risk of a thunderstorm today and this evening. The high 28, 35 Humidex. Tonight's low 20. A mix of sun and cloud tomorrow with a chance of afternoon showers, risk of a thunderstorm. Friday's high 28, 33 Humidex. Sunny Saturday, the high 27. I'm John Brenner. 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

Northumberland's Classic Rock 107.9. That is Triumph with Hold On. Coming up this weekend, it's the Alderville First Nation 34th Annual Traditional Powwow Spectacular. It's happening Saturday and Sunday in Roseneath. It's going to go rain or shine, and I just took a

0: look at the forecast for Saturday and Sunday. At this point, it's going to be mostly shine. It's going to be hot, but it's going to be shining. The gates will open at 10 a.m. on Saturday and Sunday. And the grand entries, if you want to see the pageantry, it's so beautiful. Two on Saturday at noon and 7 p.m. And then on Sunday, it's at 12 noon. 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
1: There's a severe thunderstorm watch for this afternoon and evening in Northumberland and Quinte West. Good afternoon, I'm John Brenner. Behind the food, music, and friendly competition, the incredible Doctor's Cook-Off has a much bigger purpose. Every dollar raised helps purchase medical equipment and supplies for Campbellford Memorial Hospital that aren't funded by the provincial government. Development and Communications Officer Sherry Gottschuk says that's where community support makes all the difference.
2: Medical equipment, from the beds that they're laying on to medical supplies, diagnostic imaging, all of that equipment and supplies are funded 100% through local share.
1: 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Port Hope Council's weighing whether reducing minimum parking requirements could help make it easier to build additional residential units. Town staff say the proposed changes are part of broader efforts to encourage a wider range of housing options in Port Hope. In sports, the Kodiaks are preparing for back-to-back matches this weekend. Saturday, they're in Owen Sound to play the North Stars. Then it's back home Sunday to play Oakville Rock at Coburg Community Center. Ontario's Brooke Henderson tees off just before 2 this afternoon in round 1 of the LPGA Amundi Evian Golf Championship. In the CFL tonight, the Edmonton Elks host the Ottawa Redblacks. The next time you're scrolling through your phone, visit northumberlanddaily.ca to see what the county is talking about. Northumberland's three-day weather is next.
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1: There's a severe thunderstorm watch for Northumberland and Quinte West regions this afternoon and evening. Wind speed of 60 kilometers per hour with gusts up to 90 are possible, along with possible heavy rain. Tonight's low 20. A mix of sun and cloud tomorrow with a chance of afternoon showers and the risk of a thunderstorm. Friday's high 28, 33 Humidex. Sunny Saturday and Sunday, the high both days in the upper 20s. Right now it's 26. I'm John Brenner. 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

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Coming up in 7 minutes, I'm going to tell you why you should never eat meatballs with your bare hands. Okay? It won't end well.

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0: Northumberland's Classic Rock 107.9 with Junkhouse. That is Shine. You know, some weddings end with a cake. This one ended with meatballs and mayhem. Police in Wisconsin say a wedding reception went off the rails after a groomsman was spotted eating meatballs with his bare hands. A guest said to him, "Dude, grab a plate." They started arguing about it. That led to a punch, then a full-blown fight. And then some other guy showed up and, you know, shot a couple of people. No one was seriously injured, thankfully. And police are still looking for the suspect.
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9: A yellow watch due to a severe thunderstorm is in effect for the area, with rainfall up to 60 millimeters possible and gusting winds approaching 90 kilometers per hour. Today will be mainly cloudy, with showers beginning this afternoon that'll come with that risk of a thunderstorm. We'll get to a high of 28 with a humidex of 35. Tonight, we'll see showers ending early this evening, and then it'll be cloudy with the continued risk of a thunderstorm early on. We'll get to a low of 20. Tomorrow, look for a mix of sun and cloud with the chance of showers and risk of a thunderstorm in the afternoon. We'll get to a high of 28, and on Saturday, we'll start the weekend with sunshine and a high of 28. I'm Joseph Godin. 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

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I'm Chris Lucas. 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

0: Northumberland's Classic Rock 107.9 with Rush. That is closer to the heart, closer to the weekend, and the big event, the Incredible Edible Festival happening in downtown Campbellford Saturday. Gets underway at 10, goes till 6 o'clock. It's the 11th edition. 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

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I'm Chris Lucas. Do you have World Cup withdrawal? They took a day off yesterday. Back at it today. Quarterfinals getting underway. Morocco and France, 4 o'clock today. Here's The Verve with Bittersweet Symphony. 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
1: We'll have more on Canadian rents continuing to decline, even as affordability remains the biggest challenge facing tenants, along with the Incredible Doctors Cook-Off, serving up food, fun, and fundraising in support of Campbellford Memorial Hospital, coming up at 4, 5, and 6. 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
1: A yellow watch due to a severe thunderstorm is in effect for the area, with rainfall up to 60 millimeters possible and gusting winds approaching 90 kilometers per hour. Today will be mainly cloudy, with showers beginning this afternoon that'll come with that risk of a thunderstorm. We'll get to a high of 28 with a humidex of 35. Tonight, we'll see showers ending early this evening, and then it'll be cloudy with the continued risk of a thunderstorm early on. We'll get to a low of 20. Tomorrow, look for a mix of sun and cloud with the chance of showers and risk of a thunderstorm in the afternoon. We'll get to a high of 28, and on Saturday, we'll start the weekend with sunshine and a high of 28. I'm Joseph Godin. 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

caught at a Swiss yodeling festival. They had to perform in fountains. In fountains to keep cool. Sounded more like gurgling. Here's Judas Priest, Classic Rock 107.9.

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0: afternoon. 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

0: Northumberland's Classic Rock 107.9 with Chilliwack. That is Fly at Night. Stay cool. Have a great afternoon. Mark Hansen will be driving you home. He'll be in here next at 2 o'clock. Just a reminder, a barbecue, Blue Jays tickets, and cash. 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

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Good afternoon. I'm Mark Hansen. We've got a yellow watch for a severe thunderstorm right now for Northumberland County. And here's Bruce Springsteen with Glory Days on Northumberland's Classic Rock 107.9.

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1: A yellow watch due to a severe thunderstorm is in effect for the area, with rainfall up to 60 millimeters possible and gusting winds approaching 90 kilometers per hour. Today will be mainly cloudy, with showers beginning this afternoon that'll come with that risk of a thunderstorm. We'll get to a high of 28 with a humidex of 35. Tonight, we'll see showers ending early this evening, and then it'll be cloudy with the continued risk of a thunderstorm early on. We'll get to a low of 20. Tomorrow, look for a mix of sun and cloud with the chance of showers and risk of a thunderstorm in the afternoon. We'll get to a high of 28, and on Saturday, we'll start the weekend with sunshine and a high of 28. I'm Joseph Godin. 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

0: 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I'm Mark Hansen, getting ready for today's edition of Mark's Three Picks, coming up at 3. 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

0: now time for Mark's Three Picks. Don't overthink it. 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Three songs, tightly packed, dangerously juicy, and yeah, you might make a mess of it.
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We're playing Mark's Three Picks. 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
1: A yellow watch due to a severe thunderstorm is in effect for the area, with rainfall up to 60 millimeters possible and gusting winds approaching 90 kilometers per hour. Today will be mainly cloudy, with showers beginning this afternoon that'll come with that risk of a thunderstorm. We'll get to a high of 28 with a humidex of 35. Tonight, we'll see showers ending early this evening, and then it'll be cloudy with the continued risk of a thunderstorm early on. We'll get to a low of 20. Tomorrow, look for a mix of sun and cloud with the chance of showers and risk of a thunderstorm in the afternoon. We'll get to a high of 28, and on Saturday, we'll start the weekend with sunshine and a high of 28. I'm Joseph Godin. 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

0: Northumberland's Classic Rock 107.9 in the end from Lincoln Park. 3:31 with Mark. We've got a severe thunderstorm watch in effect right now. And we kicked off this hour with Mark's three picks, three songs that all share something in common or a theme. And today was a theme as we heard Castles Made of Sand by the Jimi Hendrix Experience, Walk on Water by Eddie Money, and then Echo Beach by Martha and the Muffins. And the answer today I was going for was Things You See at the Beach. Congrats to everyone who knew that today, including Barry in Grafton, or Colburn, sorry, Tammy in Coburg, Jay in Grafton, Brent in Bowmanville, and Troy in Coburg, who was first today with the correct answer, and that means he's our three picks champ for this Thursday afternoon, and we'll play again tomorrow at 3. And Campbellford's Tastiest Day of the Year is back. The Incredible Edible Festival is coming up this Saturday. It includes live entertainment and enough food choices to make your stomach say, where have you been all my life? For details, check out the events page that we've got up at classicrock1079.ca.
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0: between superstitious feeling and my favorite superstition is not stepping on a crack while you walk down the sidewalk because it could break your mother's back. And the Lions Club of Coburg will be selling tickets to Backroads Country, a Chris Stapleton and Luke Combs tribute this Friday. Hey, that's coming up tomorrow between 4 and 7 at the Coburg Lions Community Center on Elgin Street East. Tickets are a special price of $35. 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And remember, when you support a Lions show, you're helping the community as well. And the concert is coming up on July 25th, which is a Saturday night. And coming up at 4, we've got the latest Northumberland's news, sports, and weather.
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1: Showers and the risk of a thunderstorm ending early on and a low of 20. Right now it's 25 degrees. Good afternoon, I'm Joseph Godin. With more people enjoying Ontario's lakes and rivers this summer, the OPP is urging the public to think twice before jumping from bridges. Police say the height of a bridge alone can cause serious injuries, while hidden underwater hazards and nearby boat traffic create additional risks. OPP reminds residents to wear a life jacket and enter the water only from designated swimming areas. Port Hope councillors are weighing whether reducing minimum parking requirements could help make it easier to build additional residential units. The proposed bylaw changes are intended to remove barriers for homeowners looking to add secondary suites and other forms of gentle residential intensification. During this week's meeting, councillors heard arguments that parking requirements can add unnecessary costs while limiting new housing opportunities, including from councillor Claire Holloway-Wadwani.
2: So if there are already two spaces on a property, you should be able to have a second housing unit on that property.
1: Staff say the proposed changes are part of broader efforts to encourage a wider range of housing options throughout Port Hope. Building stronger communities is the focus of a new week-long initiative from Habitat for Humanity Northumberland. Habitat in Action Week will bring together volunteers, businesses, and families through DIY workshops, corporate volunteer projects, and special events at the Restore in Coburg. CEO Kathy Borowick says the week is designed to show Habitat's work now extends beyond building homes to include critical home repairs and other housing initiatives. And this week's Incredible Edibles Festival celebrates local food, and one of its signature events also supports Campbellford Memorial Hospital. The 10th annual Incredible Doctors Cook-Off pairs physicians with culinary professionals in a friendly competition. A Recipe Foundation Development and Communications Officer, Sherry Gottschalk, says has worked for a decade.
3: That combination really resonates. People come together, it's a fun and friendly competition, and we built around it the entertainment.
1: So get ready to dance the night away, bid on some great auction items, and support local health care Friday under the marquee beside the Trent River in downtown Campbellford. In sports, the Toronto Tempo return to the court tomorrow afternoon when they host the Dallas Wings at Toronto's Bell Centre. In the CFL tonight, the Edmonton Elks will host the Ottawa Redblacks. And the Jays open a 3-game series in San Diego tomorrow after taking 2 of 3 from the Giants in San Francisco. The next time you're scrolling through your phone, visit northumberlanddaily.ca and see what the county is talking about. Northumberland's 3-day weather is coming up.
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1: A yellow watch due to a severe thunderstorm is in effect for the area, with rainfall up to 60 millimeters possible and gusting winds approaching 90 kilometers per hour. Tonight, showers will end early this evening, and then it'll be cloudy with the continued risk of a thunderstorm early on. We'll get to a low of 20. Tomorrow, we'll have a mix of sun and cloud with a chance of showers and risk of a thunderstorm in the afternoon. We'll get to a high of 28 with a humidex of 33. And on Saturday, look for sunshine and a high of 28. I'm Joseph Godin. 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

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We've got a severe thunderstorm warning in effect right now. Coming up, a dream job for Jeopardy fans. Details in less than 8 minutes. And here are the headpins on Northumberland's Classic Rock 107.9.

0: Timberland's Classic Rock 107.9 with Bush on your Thursday afternoon, 416. Severe thunderstorm watch in effect for Northumberland County. And if you're the type who shouts, "I knew that," while watching Jeopardy, well, here's your dream job. The show is looking for a clue writer, and it pays at least $132,000 a year, U.S. The catch, you have to pass the same trivia test as contestants do, then write clues on just about every subject that you can think of, and of course prove all of your research. Oh, and by the way, there are only about 10 clue writers on the staff, so it's one of the toughest jobs to get in Hollywood. Good luck. Coming up, ZZ Top.
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10: Rumors spread around in that Texas town. 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

0: Northumberland Classic Rock 107.9, Downey, California, from the Red Hot Chili Peppers, with the rain coming down here at the radio station on Telephone Road. And the FIFA World Cup is down to the round of eight, which begins with just one game today. France is currently taking on Morocco, and that game is being played at Boston Stadium, outside of Boston, actually, at Foxborough, where the Patriots play. And France are the slight favorites to win that game. And coming up next, we're going to hear from Ozzy.
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0: Northumberland's Classic Rock 107.9 Trooper. We're here for a good time, not a long time. And if you're looking for something to do this weekend, the Alderville First Nation 32nd Annual Traditional Powwow will be held. 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And for more details, see the events page at classicrock1079.ca. And coming up at 5 from the newsroom, Habitat for Humanity Northumberland is inviting the community to roll up its sleeves next Monday for a new week of workshops, volunteering, and hands-on projects. Details coming up.
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1: Showers and the risk of a thunderstorm ending early on and a low of 20. Right now it's 25 degrees. Good evening, I'm Joseph Godin. Habitat for Humanity is inviting residents to roll up their sleeves and get involved during its first ever Habitat in Action Week. The week-long initiative starting on Monday features hands-on workshops, volunteer opportunities, and community events designed to highlight Habitat's work across Northumberland County. One of the week's highlights is a free community conversation on affordable housing, taking place on Tuesday at the Habitat Restore in Coburg. Registration details are available in our web story at northumberlanddaily.ca. The average asking rent in Canada continues to decline, but affordability remains out of reach for many renters. A new report from Rentals.ca and Urban Nation says the national average asking rent fell 4.3% in June to just over $2,000 a month. The report also found nearly three-quarters of renters are searching for homes costing $2,000 or less, highlighting the ongoing affordability challenge. Classic Cars and Compassionate Care come together this Saturday in Coburg. The Lakeside Antique and Classic Car Show is celebrating its 30th anniversary while once again raising money for Ed's House Northumberland Hospice Care Center Foundation. Visitors can enjoy vintage vehicles, vendor displays, awards, an auction, and a 50-50 draw, with all fundraising proceeds helping support hospice and palliative care across Northumberland. The Incredible Doctor's Cook-Off has become a signature event of the Incredible Edibles Festival, blending local food with a healthy dose of creativity. Development and Communications Officer Sherry Gottschalk says guests to this year's 10th anniversary event will enjoy appetizers inspired by life around the hospital.
2: We're looking at leaning into that medical theme. So we have like the sweetest prognosis. There's the Hippocratic Bites, the Chutney Checkup, you know, the Crispy Practitioner.
1: The Incredible Doctor's Cook-Off takes place tomorrow from 5:30 until 9 p.m., kicking off the Incredible Edibles Festival weekend in Campbellford. 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In sports, the Toronto Tempo return to the court tomorrow afternoon when they host the Dallas Wings at Toronto's Bell Centre. In the CFL tonight, the Edmonton Elks will host the Ottawa Redblacks, and the Jays open a three-game series in San Diego tomorrow after taking 2 of 3 from the Giants in San Francisco. The next time you're scrolling through your phone, visit northumberlanddaily.ca and see what the county is talking about. Northumberland's three-day weather is coming up.
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4: Canada's S&P/TSX Composite Index and the major U.S. indexes finished higher today, led by gains in technology shares and easing oil prices as investor concerns over Middle East tensions subsided, while stronger-than-expected U.S. jobless claims reinforced confidence in the economy and encouraged a return to risk assets. The S&P/TSX Composite Index was up 265 points at 35,200. In New York, the Dow Jones Industrial Average was up 139 points at 52,487. The S&P 500 Index was up 61 points at 7,544, while the NASDAQ Composite was up 336 points at 26,207. The Canadian dollar traded for 70.5 cents U.S. The crude oil contract was down $1.75 at $74.59 per barrel, and the gold contract was up $48 at $4,130 an ounce. 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
1: A yellow watch due to a severe thunderstorm is in effect for the area, with rainfall up to 60 millimeters possible and gusting winds approaching 90 kilometers per hour. Tonight, showers will end early this evening, and then it'll be cloudy with the continued risk of a thunderstorm early on. We'll get to a low of 20. Tomorrow, we'll have a mix of sun and cloud with the chance of showers and risk of a thunderstorm in the afternoon. We'll get to a high of 28 with a humidex of 33. And on Saturday, look for sunshine and a high of 28. I'm Joseph Godin. 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
0: Revved higher than a red line and dripping like an original from Big Boy's Burgers in Coburg. Yeah.

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0: Northumberland's Classic Rock 107.9, the Black Keys, Gold on the Ceiling. It is Mark Hansen with you in the middle of a thunder boomer right now. And police in Scotland are investigating one of the strangest assault cases you'll ever hear. A man there was charged after grabbing two live seagulls and using them to attack another person. Police haven't said how the birds were used in this attack, but they did confirm the seagulls weren't injured, luckily. But I'm sure the guy who used those seagulls probably got banned from the beach for life. And coming up next, we're going to hear from Foreigner.
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0: Northumberland's Classic Rock 107.9 Pearl Jam, that's Even Flow. And a big shout out to Melanie Linky of Coburg, who has now been working at KFC in Coburg for 40 years. 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Coming up, Poison.
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0: 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There's Let It Ride. And the Lions Club of Coburg will be selling tickets to Backroads Country, a Chris Stapleton and Luke Combs tribute tomorrow between 4 and 7 at the Coburg Lions Community Center on Elgin Street East. 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And remember, when you support a Lions show, you're helping out the entire community. The concert is coming up on Saturday, July 25th. Coming up at 6 from the newsroom, a new national report suggests falling rents aren't translating into greater affordability for many Canadians. Details coming up.
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1: Showers and the risk of a thunderstorm ending early on and a low of 20. Right now it's 25 degrees. Good evening, I'm Joseph Godin. With more people enjoying Ontario's lakes and rivers this summer, the OPP is urging the public to think twice before jumping from bridges. Police say the height of a bridge alone can cause serious injuries, while hidden underwater hazards and nearby boat traffic create additional risks. OPP reminds residents to wear a life jacket and enter the water only from designated swimming areas. Port Hope councillors are weighing whether reducing minimum parking requirements could help make it easier to build additional residential units. The proposed bylaw changes are intended to remove barriers for homeowners looking to add secondary suites and other forms of gentle residential intensification. During this week's meeting, councillors heard arguments that parking requirements can add unnecessary costs while limiting new housing opportunities, including from councillor Claire Holloway-Wadwani.
2: So if there are already two spaces on a property, you should be able to have a second housing unit on that property.
1: Staff say the proposed changes are part of broader efforts to encourage a wider range of housing options throughout Port Hope. Building stronger communities is the focus of a new week-long initiative from Habitat for Humanity Northumberland. Habitat in Action Week will bring together volunteers, businesses, and families through DIY workshops, corporate volunteer projects, and special events at the Restore in Cobourg. CEO Kathy Borowick says the week is designed to show Habitat's work now extends beyond building homes to include critical home repairs and other housing initiatives. And this week's Incredible Edibles Festival celebrates local food, and one of its signature events also supports Campbellford Memorial Hospital. The 10th annual Incredible Doctors Cook-Off pairs physicians with culinary professionals in a friendly competition. A Recipe Foundation Development and Communications Officer, Sherry Gottschalk, says has worked for a decade.
3: That combination really resonates. People come together, it's a fun and friendly competition, and we built around it the entertainment.
1: So get ready to dance the night away, bid on some great auction items, and support local health care Friday under the marquee beside the Trent River in downtown Campbellford. In sports, the Toronto Tempo return to the court tomorrow afternoon when they host the Dallas Wings at Toronto's Bell Center. In the CFL tonight, the Edmonton Elks will host the Ottawa Redblacks. And the Jays open a three-game series in San Diego tomorrow after taking 2 of 3 from the Giants in San Francisco. The next time you're scrolling through your phone, visit northumberlanddaily.ca and see what the county is talking about. Northumberland's three-day weather is coming up.
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1: Tonight, showers will end early this evening, and then it'll be cloudy with the continued risk of a thunderstorm early on. We'll get to a low of 20. Tomorrow, we'll have a mix of sun and cloud with the chance of showers and risk of a thunderstorm in the afternoon. We'll get to a high of 28 with a humidex of 33. And on Saturday, look for sunshine and a high of 28. 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

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Speaking of Hollywood, the nominees for the 78th Annual Primetime Emmy Awards were unveiled yesterday. I've got a couple of the highlights coming up in a few minutes, and here's Yes on Northumberland's Classic Rock 107.9.

0: Northumberland's Classic Rock 107.9, Basket Case by Green Day. And the nominees for the 78th Annual Primetime Emmy Awards were unveiled yesterday. The Pit notched 25 nominations, the most of any show. In the comedy category, Hacks leads the way with 24 nominations, including one for Best Lead Actress in Jean Smart, who has dominated that category in recent years. And coming up, I've got music on the way from a band from Australia whose lead singer went on to become their country's Minister of Education.
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6: Tonight, showers will end early this evening, and then it'll be cloudy with the continued risk of a thunderstorm early on. We'll get to a low of 20. Tomorrow, we'll have a mix of sun and cloud with the chance of showers and risk of a thunderstorm in the afternoon. We'll get to a high of 28 with a humidex of 33. And on Saturday, look for sunshine and a high of 28. I'm Joseph Godin. 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

0: Northumberland's Classic Rock, 107.9 REM and the one I love. And you can celebrate the 100th anniversary of the Royal Canadian Legion with a performance by the Mudmen. It is coming up on Friday, July 17th. Doors open at 6:30. 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Coming up next, we're going to head back to Led Zeppelin IV for a song that they often used as their show opener.
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Northumberland's Classic Rock 107.9 Genesis, and that's all. And Led Zeppelin back there with Rock and Roll. And July 7th, 1980 marked the 46th anniversary of Led Zeppelin's final performance with John Bonham behind the drum kit. It was in Berlin, Germany. And for their encore, they played Rock and Roll, followed by Whole Lot of Love, and they were both amazing encore songs, by the way. You can check that out. It's up on YouTube. That is it for me for tonight. Classic Rock at Night is next, and I'll catch up with you again tomorrow starting at 2, which will be on your Friday.

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10: Tonight, showers will end early this evening, and then it'll be cloudy with the continued risk of a thunderstorm early on. We'll get to a low of 20. Tomorrow, we'll have a mix of sun and cloud with the chance of showers and risk of a thunderstorm in the afternoon. We'll get to a high of 28 with a humidex of 33. And on Saturday, look for sunshine and a high of 28. I'm Joseph Godin. 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